0: Playtime.
1: Where active are now? Yo, fully active. Hey, you say that? Fully active. Are you active? Fully active. Yo. Talk to me. Why active? Fully active. Running back one time, DJ Macedo. Are you active? Yo, big boy, Danny.
2: Fully active.
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0: of the party. 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The sexy Adipice in the house. She's celebrating another beautiful year. 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So ladies and gentlemen, let's welcome the one and only Adipa. Happy birthday to you.
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1: 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What you do? 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

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Bad girl DJ Koda is the baddest female DJ in the city. 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Now everybody go chop. We say Shayo. Yes, Zico Koda is active. Fito Lounge.

0: ain't quit. 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You call her Stephanie, Stephanie.
1: Yeah.
2: Where you from?
1: I'm from back in the
2: days.
1: Ash in a tray.

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0: till now, we're too fucking active. 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
1: DJ Golda, wicked.
0: Evans, Fred Tyrese, mommy. Yes, it's Fred.

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4: Omnipresent. You are the great. Worship him when everything is going right. When everything is going wrong, worship him. He's a great God, and there is none like him. There will never be anyone like him. Rise, O Jehovah, and let all your enemies be scattered. Rise.

powerful and sustains the universe. He exists outside the universe and still rules in it. Yet he is present throughout the universe. He exists in nature, but he is not nature. Nor is he bound by the laws of nature. He is a

when we say ye won yamia otiase. Today is 7th June 2026. The first Sunday of the month of June. The 7th month of the year. Wow. We are almost halfway done with the year. But let me ask, how was your week? What happened?

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If you just tuned in, this is Y102.5 FM, and we are having first service. So the AM is Sunday, yeah. So right from here we go to our various churches. Yeah, could have a second service in our hall.

0: So I'm asking a very simple question this morning. Since we are in the sixth month of 2026, what is one lesson God has taught you so far this year? What is one lesson God has taught you so far this year? So since we started this year, no yankopon dia dia pan and yankopon atre.
1: Come on, make some noise to receive progress. Come on.
0: We started this year and same bibresi, name bibresi. A lot has happened. But what is one lesson God has taught you so far this year? Adia na yankopon atre. Send your messages via WhatsApp or SMS to 0246-807-545. My name is Maureen. My name is Maureen. 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

0: up your hands, cry out to the Lord with that one thing you need to turn around. Cry out.
1: Friday, Saturday, and Sunday, I'm being notified. Still crazy. Pinto Lounge, Kumasi City Mall, and it's time to go down. I mean, down to the basement. 3 days of good toys chilling. Pinto Lounge, open mic on Friday. Summer Soiree on Saturday. We do roast and toast on Sunday.

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Are you ready?

0: Dr. Tim, I just heard this. Somebody say danger seen as well as unseen. A lot of times we lift our voice and we praise him for the dangers we know he kept us from. But in this room, Lagos, I want you to release a praise for the danger that you didn't know the weapon was formed.
1: Come on.
0: But it did not have the authority to... Okay, who am I talking to in here?

So what is one lesson God has taught you so far this year? We are in the 7th month. So just share with me on 0246 807 545. What is one lesson God has taught you so far this year? We are in the 7th month and today is the first Sunday of June. This message is coming from KB Asenso. You are the reason I do washing every Sunday morning, because I always feel like I'm having a company. KB Asenso, please, right from washing, go to church. Meant enough for you, me power child. Greetings to all broken-hearted guys. So KB Asenso from Mampontin Dumanafo. In fact, this half a year so far, God has taught me to always add death to my plans. Hey, KB Asenso, who do you work on plans on? So that's what God has taught KB Asenso so far this year. Good morning, I'm Doctor, listening to you live from Atonsu, Kuwait. Good morning, Lady Pastor. One lesson I've learned is to put my trust in God and not in people. Greetings to AJ Boy, Lama, and Nyamidriase guys. You do all, sis. Doctor, you also do all.

good morning. My name is Felicia from Mampontine. Okay. Felicia from Mampontine is saying that one thing that God has taught her so far this year is to be patient. Yamia Chen is saying, Onya Abote. What is one lesson God has taught you so far this year? Send your messages via WhatsApp or SMS to 0246807545. 0246807545.

Hello, good morning. I am Emmanuel from Edumi. And one lesson God has taught me so far this year is to trust Him completely. Say ima pe so chira omo mo trust God half no money. From where comes my help? That is a lesson he has learned so far this year from God.

Hello, good morning. My name is Julius and I'm listening to you live from Eseso. One lesson that God has taught me so far this year is to love my neighbor. I used not to care about people. But something happened at the beginning of this year. And I felt like God was the one teaching me that lesson. That I should love and care for people. So that people do the same for me.

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My name is Akwesiewu, a taxi driver from Abrepo Junction. One lesson God has taught me this year is I should never let anybody down, because I don't know what the future holds. Akwesiewu, I'm trying to understand your message, okay? You shouldn't let anybody down, asking. I get the part where you said you don't know what the future holds.

Good morning, Maureen. My name is Oreku from Oforikrom. 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So Oreku is saying that the lesson that God has taught him so far this year is to help others when they are in need, because they did same for him when he was in need. Could, that's a very nice lesson God has taught you right there. Very nice lesson. Hello, good morning. My name is Nanama from Amekum. One lesson that God has taught me so far this year is to be patient and also have time for His word. I use not to listen to the word of God at all. In fact, I use not to go to church. It's been like 3 years since I went to church. But starting today, I'm going to church. I'm starting church again. And I'm a glory to God. Me bon paya ma o semen santin san we chim kwatina fibio. O starting ne ye friend yon kon kwa. No turning back, no looking back.

What is one lesson God has taught you so far this year? Send your messages via WhatsApp or SMS to 0246-807-545. 0246-807-545.

Good morning, Chef Manny. A French recording free King Council. I know, pay the make us one lesson. You're watching this. I'm finishing the year. You finish the year. No matter who bedrocks, they're damn, we're

I love this message coming from Till Daybreak. Good morning, Ohima. I'm Till Daybreak, writing from a stress to dreamland. A lesson learned from God this year is keep doing what you can do and leave the rest to Him, because miracle no they tire Him. Daybreak, I love your message, eh? Keep doing what you can do and leave the rest to God, because miracle no they tire Him.

Good morning, Lady Pastor. My name is Ampofo from Atunsu Bukro. One lesson God has taught me is to be obedient. Shout out to Madam Esther. Hello, good morning. I'm Emmanuel from Fiyasi. One lesson God has taught me this year is to believe. Shout out to my mom, Ma Joyce. Ma Joyce, wherever you are, shout out to you. And this one is coming from your son, Emmanuel.

I've received a message and the person is asking me, what about you? Okay, so one lesson God has taught me so far this year is that there's time for everything. Bibia wanimre. There is time for everything. And to Bibia and to Boise. What is one lesson God has taught you so far this year? Send your messages via WhatsApp or SMS to 0246-807-545. 0246-807-545.

prophet. This is your boy Salom. I'm really listening inside KNUST. I'm going to say, I'm going to say, I'm going to say, I'm going to say, I'm going to say, I'm going to say, I'm going to say, I'm going to say, I'm going to say, I'm going to say, I'm going to say, I'm going to say, I'm going to say, I'm going to say, I'm going to say, I'm going to say, I'm going to say, I'm going to say, I'm going to say, I'm going to say, I'm going to say, I'm going to say, I'm going to say, I'm going to say, I'm going to say, I'm going to say, I'm going to say, I'm going to say, I'm going to say, I'm going to say, I'm going to say, I'm going to say, I'm going to say, I'm going to say, I'm going to say, I'm going to say, I'm going to say, I'm going to say, I'm going to say, I'm going to say, I'm going to say, I'm going to say, I'm going to say, I'm going to say, I'm going to say, I'm going to say, I'm going to say, I'm going to say, I'm going to say, I'm going to say, I'm going to say, I'm going to say, I'm going to say, I'm going to say, I'm going to say

0: wo junso ni mu pai
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3: No man saying.
2: Me fre Alaska Star Enterprise. And omde chemical. Ebe treaty ye. Edi 3D epoxy. And wallpapers. Ebe design ya. I had my 50. And yen ya mesum cry the woman mwa. I come didn't go for guess you.
3: Now, one more important.
2: Alaska Star Enterprise. Oh, Masiedum. Prudential Plaza. Opposite Hua. Akranso. Tiptoe Lane. Opposite Circle Mall. And Wakaishi. And next coming to Danumu. Ah, Ebene MTTD. Fre 0200-281-080. And now 0248-315-258.
4: There are many dinosaurs on Kuanimidianu. Mekum na ubine miche. Yo, what's up? The name is Akwabua and you guys are listening to DJ Castiva on YFM 102.5. 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
2: Yeah.
0: No, that's the truth. And until I would tell, and I'm at Swatty, you might say to the new American Swatty, oh, the Qua for Rica, or about Kwame will be, and then we'll call Russia war,
2: Russia war,
0: Oko Kwame or Ba, and Abema. Hey! Your favorite highlight radio show. My name is Castiva, and I'm here with my guy, my G, BZ. KBZ. more than 2 hours of non-stop great songs. The hit along, hit after hit, sing-along jam. Yeah, I call it a sing. I know some of you are just tapping your foot wherever you are. I don't know where you are. I don't know what you're going through. But with this song, man, your morning is a good one. I know. Yeah, from me Castiva, I was here for saying show with you on some minimum and Sunday Bia, especially moi. Moi, mon quoi, sorry, because I don't know. SD for me, him for, and Kremu for. You are for so sad, so I'm quite sorry, son. And I'm quite sorry, son. I'm quite sorry. Sad, Simon, more sorry. You are for a tissue.

0: this is your show. Shouts to Portfolio. Sorry. Both are sorry, them and SMC. It's a wedding. Abba. It's a wedding. You are two Portfolio. Wedding one, man. That man, I'll call you. I'll take a course. Yeah, the boy in the corner. I say, sorry, no. No. You're too near. You're in the corner. I say wedding. Okojiska. Who's portfolio? Okojiska. Shout out to you. Glad to know you're listening. He's a big fan of this show.
1: Yeah.
0: And if you're also listening and you don't have my number, you can just send a text or record the voice note and send it through 0246807545. Homegrown, your favorite highlight radio show. We play all the songs you miss. 4 hours of that, man. What could you ask for? On Sundays, we get ready for a Sanke experience. Your bum on your magic, Jimotata, near Chum Baby, or some could for a day. The whole Kumase, the Octopus, Ken USD ideas on Sundays. Only get be Piona Coche, Lewa, Bobby, Michelle, and my name Cook Kitchen, and Koye Indomi. No. Charlie, Cope, BBC, Sumami, Cope, BBC, Jasso. J-O. What is spelling? J-O. A-O. What is spelling? Abuma. Abuma. Tad. What's that? Bona. What's that? 924. Babe, kitchen, kosher, than a baby business now. Me, and it's more than in some cats or a J O H N. So, boy, final cut the octopus. Mom, he octopus, no man, I'm quite on a pay. Cause, oh, Lucy, near my baby, who hear nutrients, and this will be brave. I say. Octopus no. KNUSD ideas. First near four bear man crying. So we need more man. They say Pies Dungeon. On top of Pies Restaurant. The Octopus. Unko be then to meet me in Kebi. I can't unko hoda. We am crash the show. Hey, YFM, they will be on book they meet me. Me pacho. Me pacho. Eho. Ukita 100 Ghana cedis. Ubeti me di fufu. Arenam. And your drink cross account with just 100 Ghana cedis. If you can't do that every day, do that once in a week. On weekend, we have a Ebunebunu weekend, green weekend, and on a solid Ebunebunu, we will be open Sundays, Saturdays. And Kwano, so move on Kwano from Monday to Sunday. We can drive a Castiva Charlie on the weekend and Kwan, we could do for free. Not on a Monday, Tuesday, Octopus free. And I'm saying, boy, and I own him. Chop out my Juma from Monday to Monday. I think me name Sebu Kumasia because baby I'll be Drubia one day, boy, on Mamma the Joma Home. One day, boy, ha, Mamma the Joma Home, and Oko, especially on Mondays, baby, be on my Kawunya. Minim say bi mu ye no sa 7 days but me am ntia say octopus den fufu e bo 7 crabbing yemi. So from Mondays through to Friday, just to let you know, they still have, they are still serving the best soup. Soup dishes ni de ni nyina obenya bi on. Rice dishes ni nyina ebu on. But what the difference on weekend is Asanka experience. And you do be to bia e di go Asanka ma, o to fufu Asanka. O to mo e di go Asanka ma. Indomie, o peti kra na bread e di go Asanka ma ma. And we have DJs and MCs playing today. Where then check DJ Kebab. Oh no, do on ma. Playlist ayana kiba ade kwa asan kan minim oba wa ya ana na ya ombo na sa
2: se bia me bia ne ko mo
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0: and
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0: oh e bi ma ma body ope mo so dey o ya o yu bia pe si bi ma o aw bo so a player. 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Me bow, I'm a boy. Shouts to Remix the Baba.
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0: me catch him and say, Mama and Comra, Yakaba. Kibao, I send me chim madrin, mini pebion. Libya Mose, a cast radio presenters. Shouts to Mercedes White, glad to know you're listening. Mercedes is on canasem crying chimmy beam. Because we'll say, oh, me now for my mind is a monk come with issues in shame and the river radius. No, there I'm on your baby, Meduma Mose, Meduma. Kibao, I send me issy, eh? Also, I'm out for tire proposal. Sadi, I didn't even know. Oh, now so I propose it. Mimi, you be that. As we go to drain our part of me, many.
1: Which that could you cry? No, I should that.
0: No, I should that. As he said, Juma. Me, Bunko to drain and Cassa, will you marry me? Maybe it's for the cameras. I'm thinking it's an animal for.
1: Yeah, for.
0: But baby, I'm me free, no. Be Munko to be.
1: That's the same.
0: Munko to be. Munko munku to be. And Cassa, will you marry me? Me, many. Yes, Nebbiana. Ah, yeah, Munko to the Asantini Bema, then ding. Romance, my name. Unma Santini, are you romantic? Oh, my son, then ding, Bema. Found her. 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Maybe Warawa bet to our one myself, Munko to their patch or say, a patch or bomb cap. 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I said location, edwa ko location. 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But Ubuntu today will you marry me? Lady now. 10-15 minutes. 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It's the form because yes, Ninja Mai. But as long as I can crew, why no matter what I cast about Ubuntu? Talk to
2: no crane American.
0: Hey, 10 minutes. 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
1: Hey,
0: oh. Hey, who be Kobe. That day, no cry. I'm in France and Kabi Chara Bonyo Moha. But, man, you keep out. Hey! Mini panic to your be 10, 15 minutes. I got a punching bag. Oh, see, a bear, like, umundum cameras, and on an inkudin kumo, and I'm saying, baby, babe. Man, what's na be yini? 2 years, Abba. Will you marry me, Monsieur? Yan, oh, a day. No, say, Osi Debbie. Osi no. Girl, listen, no. But, oh, asem ka. O person ka, you be an uncle, you didn't come on. Osi no. Na me person, you busa, oh. Se say, no, mu ka, no, no. I say, I issue. Na, say, I'm fat. No, be a confi. But, girl, no, you go so, I had offer a friend. Say, child, o person, you didn't come on, ya, ya. Na me person, you busa, oh. Say, o propose, you chill, be no, can no, ha. Do you have to still continue the relationship? Do you still have to continue the relationship? Or say, would you marry Osi Debi? Still relationship? Or say, oh, I say, egu adana. Huh? I don't know, say egu. Kebab.
1: Date on, not 2 years.
0: Mhm.
1: Or propose date?
0: No. It's not me, Busano. On say, issues ni bi ohonoma. Ebi ano ba anye so on peso obewaro. But that time now, per se, oh, I don't know. I'm into now, okay. Ebia that time there is not right
1: time,
0: for her. Ebia crown all education be when they name Ebia no person too quay be Ebia no plan one or two beer. Nepape yamana on country. Oh, kebab. A smile, okay, dear. Reasons limit me at doors.
1: I'm a warrior. I'm a school.
0: Ebi crown pa girl no. opeso ohun gen type opeso ohun ni ema ni ema bi o to wono mno da be na wo akwa oni girl bi atena wo akwa ko check his ID no da so we would date what check his ID da what check da but also be a wo no bi a date more than 1 year 2 years da se propose a name ba. But to be a girl, no, Sadie, man, no. Oh, yeah, maybe they made me feel this. Who be Sammy? I made me feel this. Sadie and I, you need to cry, and it is wrong in the first place. Eh, some way.
1: And
0: then, some surprises, Nanny, I didn't know. Canon, me, I think, say, any hand, Miss Niho. Catch and said, Jack, Ochina, maybe I'll propose you. Uber Kayes and I know. The campus, I don't know, so Kayes and me be a surprise, be a man. Surprise is a can. Catch you know, because it's risky. Me, I feel so good here, right? Say, Chale, also, to me, the man of crying, no explaining, no, maybe almost a DT. It do level, we not turning down on proposing channel. And I must see a goo. Question, and I say, guy, no, oh, unforget about lady, Nana. And I only say, lady, no man a chance to explain herself. And I go. Because when the moon is a girl, no, yeah, but because one can't train, no, no, yeah, ready for that.
1: So, church, me said, toss moon,
0: yeah. It's maybe success will be proposing us a no bar. Does that mean the relationship and one on a copium rock a payman? I just want to know. On 0246807545. Man, it brought more reasons, baby. Seriously, you keep out. But I want to find out from you on 0246807545. You think the relationship? Sorry, I'm casting. That's the question I'm asking. Shouts to Patrick Ofer, Ofer Shortman. How's that kind of answer, IFA? Sell us with a white one, bring a bio.
1: That's your right in the
0: way.
1: Nissan.
0: Look, then there be one steady. So now we are. Now alive. Keba or Dakra, they need a life. Oh, now say you who said TikTok, what our TikTok? But I guess bet 500. You know, she kebab. She say kebab die here. It's me that life so now. Hey, kebab. Busy, my boy. Oh, I'm pampa. Oh, Pabusa. Meboa. Meboa. Superstar kebab. It's so. You know, Friday in the air, pink party. No? Party now, you for never run. Me rem more, my show travigator. 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Me to bang, no bobo, me to. A bobo to know, I'm one cushion. It's me quiet, I'm the man.

0: And to know that, oh, my and come, come, who pia be who feeling near different. And I lady in the rubber found it. She's an last hour or the car be found.
1: Be a family patch.
0: Huh?
1: Be a family patch.
0: You go away. Okay, let's listen to music. I'm asking you, do you think, say, relationship, no? A guana, minka chimney pants and more on fan Kobe on 0246 807 545. A man of some church, why you would say no to a guy, but maybe yes later. I mean, I'm sure say it's an honest situation. A no today, but later, it beats me a yes. Ain't you know, one hour, quite a surprise, I want can't channel. Ain't you know. Men find emotions in good relations. But my advice is to say, on again in Santana. Pagay and a cracho. On Panacho say, oh, yes, or surprising. Say, Fami, see, hey, ya. Akohi for show. I'm pastor. Akohi for me tremo. Mofa mo. Me omo mo ti show ro. Hey jingle no way. Ebe boy mama. Me show ro omo mo ti akohi for ro. Omo me counselors. Na omo idea no. Advice from them man. A street there. Enu any book mo ko counselor ha for ma. Me guys no mo ti show. Omo ya guy. O dey mo answers na be ba. Omo solve problem no. 0246807545. Sorry that I remember her.

Mr. Manfred, some of you are calling. Don't call the line. Record the voice note and send it through. We'll record the voice note and we'll send it back. Manfred. One thing you record the voice note and send it. But I'm managing to no more than 15 seconds. You think my guy should go ahead, pick the lady's call and still date? Because there are too many, so many mini pan in casa. Because don't know about. We not here in your assembly on country, but so person in Asia. And I'm going to say, yo, it's over, man. It's over. 0246 80754.

2 years, no, it does not really mean anything, no. 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There was a surprise. 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You ask the question, will you marry me? 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

0: 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Shout out to all the guys listening online. 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I can't cry. We too cry. We can't bruce, baby. 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YFMGhana.com. So beat me a listen. Beat me a TL live. Yes, so I'm off. Edo Beko. Subano Beba. But what would you me? I'm off and crowny be. They say better than Wako. There's only I'm off. As I'm Wako. Obi to eh am ho fe na ye dube ye say wa ho fe do be ko nti ozo hu say first ne beti do ko ne wa ho fe, but you don't have some. If you don't have some, you won't go. Enya me no na ho nye fe
1: obi age ama no
0: obi age ama won time dey age ma ho yin o mo ho nye fe un ko bi kura o. I said, and a UK phone will happen. I mean, TV from UK.
2: DJ Castiba, DJ Castiba. Even his name, I'm Kessia of London. Castiba, way. A band will be shaken. Or a Sam Khan, Canada, than our Sam Koka. A good wife, a good. The engine be a crowd.
0: I said, a good. 024. Shouts to Vera. Vera V. Vera. Why am I UK branch, no? You cry more than dandy. Oh, yeah, why am I now? Could you cut up a baby at an hour and ever my baby at an hour? Glad to know you are listening.
1: Okay, Vera.
0: Oh, get cocoa. Oh, cocoa. Why am I on the women's organizer? The ladies' organizer. Why ladies in this way?
3: Yes, sir.
0: Hey, want it?
3: Minimum.
0: Hey, why ladies in the mode? Shit. Why ladies in the mode? Girls and Kwan, not very on the lead your money. Yeah. This girl, oh, get baby free, crave for anything. What do you mean? Get baby free. Flexi.
3: Flexi.
0: Ah. No, no, flexi. Oh, why ladies, hot girls, oh, in the good minimum, it's our group, no. One time we a mistake, no, when they make a car home. Tell me, Tehudi. I was not complaining. Oh no, na first omo a omo ti metwe. O ye RFM presenter. Omo ti me do betum on the spot. Na girls ni busa questions. So on that you dey no. Oh, name one do. I don't know. Vera, I don't know say group no way. Oh. Oh, Vera. Oh, unim no. O be kai. O kai no. Unim no. Oh, ni mo do o talk akra. Mm. Oh, no, I could walk a car. Mr. Simeon, a picture. Hey, to see a goo. You keep phoning, I see a goo. I'm a shady. Also, USA, who are you? You are here for a far dream, bro.
3: Over.
0: Hey, Musi, over. Well, I am
3: you. Over.
0: It's a relationship, no, Musi, a goo.
4: Over.

0: Shouts to a sorry night. Because Massam, they say, I don't know, so to on the spot, some imiti. Why here? What the poor bear man found any example? Oh, na Gabby. They say about a baby boo. I say, Gabby, wouldn't need a tea, I tell you. Would do more kidety and I'm more Kumasu Mobus or Bunko today. Will you marry me?
1: There's a chinchin, I say yes, Nippa won't, you know, or say yes.
0: Mimi Mommy, the Obusamia, I can't just say you, it was wrong in the first place. And I get on, also still dating where I go, Nimiansa. Obey me a dating baby 7 years, 10 years, and some way ready, I know I know. Share. Can't see a dear bro. Ah, so you're ready. And also, who's a book to do? I saw him cry. Get on my castle, no.
2: Good morning. Your family entry, but cry municipal hospital. Media and say, or no, about any income, tinting to me. About me, Jenny Pum, where catch us.
3: Oh, my sweat,
2: dear. Let us say, and Yajima. Or can I talk to sit and bear now while I chat your info? Or mama, I require to me, giant, I didn't know. Who accept the proposal? No later plan, so who be Diana? Owning and discussing a munjai, but sleeper muno. Who wouldn't any masses are imposed out? I just wouldn't be Mukrana. Our young Zina, like suspecting a guy is a boom. To me, media, I go on canning.
0: Ah, into the same, the ferry, you know. Girl and Kayasana. And I meant as you know. What I say? Oh, as mock, girls, umbeba. Umbeba, umbeba, umbeba, umbeba, umbeba. As some say, Mimi Philly say, so person, yes, our movie, Libya. And then any movie, I say, Neba Lubu, then will you marry me, Salan or long? But a movie, I say, it's a bit like a girl, Sufiki. No, can you say the only air can the cow fikia? There's a ferry into Uncle say yes. Abraham, you're ready. Hey! Kale yo bu ohon mo no ohon mo issues be bi o ha o try say bi kra family no enti ase sa but o try so badwedwe o makoma nkakra akra say say o ba ba ji yes o ni pema eno anu no
4: yeah
0: what I say e bi kra issues be o ho yo bu ohon ma no bi date o uni mo nipa no dey opel pa ba ni parents o mu feel you o ba o mo chia o kama kama but o mu feel you I catch and say, boy, no, I sent you, yeah, I sent you, I sent 40 and poor move with you. But I said, no, on to me, no, mama, it will take time. If you are a car, man, I'm in the paper, we are,

0: Atadie. All the gang members, all the guys listening to us. Remix the Baba Apukusu. All the guys listening. I'm Pastor Funina Michiamo. 0246807545. Do you think my guy should leave the girl? And I won't tell some no more had it. I am a queer from Angoma, so the guy should apologize to the lady and listen to what she has to say. So I say, madam, the man Andrew, a queer say, I'm poor, also a pagan natural. Class so embarrassing, sir. Me a few proposals, sir, the na muye no. Also need the panel the dream home. Catch us a bib, person surprise over china. None of some of which we plan on birthday surprises. On one, I use canoe, minimobia, or share that a tall can on one at a man who was in the arena. And then a boy will be so to me the echo. So, see, your honeymoon will be the Range Rover. You do a boy who say birthday gift, and yes, I return the Range Rover. So, okay, okay, sir, issue. Maybe I'm good, but I'm a chaos moon. Said I'm organizing fake birthday. Why? Me mood you. Mukai asama making. Happy birthday! Oh, surprise! Yato, yeah, mami, Range Rover, mami. Later, yes, it is a Range Rover, yes, I return. Yeah, me nkabi. Asano kwa, me nchichi. Mwa mohu, nipako.
1: Castiva, no pay on him, but save him on my father for me. So Castiva, some you say, yeah, one or two to say, Castiva, that is the cause of what's running in the town. So, how many of my dear women see? Not your enemy. I think one day, the last baby, eh? More can be the answer, no? But see, I say, my son in the tips. I was so bad, I said, I guess I'm not so bad, I'm so bad, I'm so bad, I'm so bad, I'm so bad, I'm so bad, I'm so bad, I'm so bad, I'm so bad, I'm so bad, I'm so bad, I'm so bad, I'm so bad, I'm so 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
0: Many a proposal, everything, every proposal is supposed to be a surprise. 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

0: euphonia ba ona na tena 2 years we propose ya o so ere o bibika ya o bibika enko mani nyawe anza kaano to chena ana gift bi no to surprise na ko ba se debi wa mana nyawe no to a cheno
1: say say won't talk
0: talk
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0: Now we can say maybe a lady no will be here and na di visa. 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That's a discussion. You're discussing it. Because for what you mean now, what you mean in answer when you're married to a kind of a senior problem. It is only a second to say, baby, dear, then what you mean, baby, dear, this is what you say, then one is now, but one, and then the first one, the relationship. What you say?
2: There be a
0: missing silence in
2: Chelsea.
0: Over.
2: Yeah, over. Mentiase, Massim, say, it's the same, and Ubusa, will you marry me? I will expect a yes, and Kwan. And I also can say, I am marrying you.
3: I say yes,
2: and I also say, I want to marry you. Ubusa question, yes or no? So, a bit me, I know, and it's a relationship, no? And so, our end was Debbie, but I'm trying to tell you, yes, because. Nipa no onye obone keba one next no onye obone bibia kama mun tem ni na e kama until you proposed etisi nipa no onye obone ada no so uja no. That's the question. Just because okaze no no ebi a no to marriage, yes to plantre ajaze na mo ye na nye also girls ne ba no mbi chichi because I think say lady no our point
3: help your obaria and you know we join no plantre mo we join
2: our obu on man plantre kra na. Oh, but some more chick a crack. Go worry, I know why you said, oh, daddy.
3: Oh,
2: Charlie. Once again, I say. You lose a relationship, no, it must go on. Also, Paggy and Cratchel. Say, hey, lady in the kind.
4: Hello, DJ Castilla. Good morning. Me pacho me oba die so di oba me ya wanya die me le bema na egu ma ya wale ni na sama enye na egu me yo se le sama enye na du to ba na ya die
0: over. Sadia and there's a motive, Joey Tanamo, Minim Deno, San Jose.
2: What

car to try and throw the door. 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We say move, and I say, come my girls now. I'm on tired day.

0: Then Matthias say after me, he say, oh, boss, I'm using Banchi Abao. Yeah, so you see, I'm phone. What me record the voice? What me record the voice note? Nibi, fetch me. Whatever he say, ne. You be a phone line, natural. Never has me to be a phone line. Not any smartphone. Not any smartphone. I better do any scan. Where are you, boy? A smartphone, you be at it. I'm like, you're about to be a man.
1: I'm
0: going to be a man. I'm going to be
1: a man.
0: I'm going to be a man. I'm going to be a man. He should give her another chance. Give her a chance to explain. Cynthia, a queer fool, man. Shouts to Castiva and your crew. Big love to all my friends and loved ones. You have really made my day with pure Ghanaian high life song. Cynthia, a queer fool, man. Appear, I love you. I'm Kilio Gonzalez, Ahojo Atenga Junction. Okay, Kilio Yate, Kilio say, or say, any day, Yamano, Yamagano, another chance. No, me dear, Muni Segano, or no, Diebo, a canister, would be able. If you are celebrating your birthday, just hit us up. Send the birthday dedication to 0246807545. You know somebody celebrating his or her birthday. This is the platform for you to make the person proud. Homegrown, favorite high life song.

mess with crime, can say, maybe the mean injury. 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Name me, San and Camayo, main Camayo, main Felim Grassio, main Patrio, main Woody and San and Mayo. 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
1: papa yi wikido oba taro sa na o so taro ho na invitation wa here invitation u be di kan hu ba ko social media bi ana o kro no de ba hu ani ni pe mo si no if you are not no crown, last club, it's a baby, or no, I'm ready. 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It's your first time. First time is no mobile say anime Philip. I uncle who tie show no saw moment. But omu tie show no pa san confirm me Philip.
2: Ah, that's a confusion. No, no, no. 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Oh. Wadogi.
1: This street no so.
2: And I say who is plan B? And I say who did you no bug bobi ya man? Boss me no chena bo.
1: I'm on heaven. Hey, viewers, oh heaven, on could we are wicked. We are wicked. Now maybe Osha Hin. Maybe Osha. 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

0: qualsiasi ladrone, lei sa rubo, ti rubo due nello, non cani pata pieni. 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
1: maybe so I can send you. 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Who's a proposal? The Bianco the car key can one. 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And proposal, no Bianca, Bianca, will you marry me? 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Okay, you have to ring now. 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
2: Kasiva, Kasiva, good morning, good morning. And then I am offer. Boots. As that any pen having black boots, all of you to any birthday, and any Okoja, Okoja Nasole, through a simple collection. 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
1: 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No, I see no house. 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I also get any timid name. 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No, serious. What you mean, job? 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
3: that's about good morning you say about that mama na kasiba relationship baby akoso abe 1 to 2 years na kasiba say Range Rover ana odi surprise na nko be ka se de bi o asemka say dan na odi surprise na nko be ka se de bi o asemka eji be the right to say no being it or no nka say any reasons but apart from saying no no there egun

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4: Yeah, many dances on Unquan Emidiano. Macum, no, being a meacher.
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0: that silver, leave me money. You say, oh, well, that man, now, can silver. Relationship, baby, of course, we have 1 to 2 years. Now, can silver, say, Range Rover. And now, or this surprising, and now, go back as a baby or as a say, you're dying or this surprising, and go back as a baby or as a
1: baby, me myself, they say, I don't know one for Range Rover, now, because I saw my okay. Would you range over and bar and you both see a becker say yes and I yes, but I'm from my idea. And when you saw the bear example, get on your bunny, I'm sure. Or say no, no does not mean say we should break up. That's what I think. We are my day, I'm a girl, and I'm a girl, and I'm a girl.

0: asemi nyina anse okachre na nka bia wanye because ka isha ro ka to say blue to boase me time so a so what I say shouts to Vintage DJ Vintage Vintage say senior people have what they want to achieve before getting married. Some ladies wouldn't get married if they don't have a reliable job. You wouldn't have to necessarily what wait to be ready to go into relationship.
1: If you also have someone make an asana Vintage, eka.
0: Your baby one man, mini your baby ya. It may be dream person me worry about baby. What can you say, Steve? Mini me like my real school near, but I mean also I think was 30 a juma. To pursue a year juma. Who said your baby and a person didn't how in our to bear muscle. Your man be a honor man. Unia juma. And also establishing who knew a certain level be a own person be worry. Now if it be a wabe poacho wa worry. That's how you respect. No crime who knows about unia juma and you can't say, oh, condo worry. Oh, two is here. If you are not working. So you're about to see and they say, unia juma. You are a free when you so. But you say, so on my broke now, why not? Why is it? Or baby didn't see a question. Or probably I'm not to be any man at this. I'm going to say,

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Now, our real one is we are very wicked. Crown and Kiluka, so I said, Bema Unia Juma now, sir, open penetry. Bema Unia Juma, poor gazin. Unia Juma, we are broke, Uniska. What's up again? Okay. Okay. Okay. So cool relationship. Come back as our background. Unidoa, and you can't so cool relationship. Because mostly in Uniska, relationship no coma. Why do you not say what expect to be? What you say? It's an almost auto, I was a guy who is stingy. And my mutaka so be a stingy be, and I say, oh, I beg it. Because beggars, no stingy guys. Pa! For moment, stingy guys, I'm almost ready. Don't come away. Don't send me away. Don't throw him, Remy. Like, yo! Yo! That's our respect to me. And my fault. What you say? My boy knows say now did it that. What you say? And who say now you're lying that. What you say? Now talk credit that I told it that. I'm poor. Uni doa. I'm called relationship. I know about uni doa. And your bema on her bema open wound to me. So about who see car bema open and I'll read. I'll pay guy we love will be saying I'll pay. I'll do be our cousin. But so uni do. Near the idea, it be a man bisa because I didn't have the cool relationship with so be yes, and I depend on the show every day. So it's not advisable. So, by who need you, man? I want to establish your one. I want to say, our company will do a certain level. Now, I did. Oh, power, man, power. You so bored, quote, you crying him the best, you be said by ya. Our end of a and now, what's when you are? Then you call when you a guy on half crown when you say, I'm told, was it? Yes, ma, or my worry, mom, worry. Do what I say in your worry. Find out. Get your old gun, my doctor, worry. Get old, and that's why. Eduma, come on, be. Most ma, most can answer more, Eduma. In a 10-year worry, because there may be a stability. So, who say, I too cry when you want to marry me a survivor. So, when you want to marry me a shiny mama, and I let me too fool. Until we street code, many boys in them, they be on my command. Is there a mom pet broke girls in the beam? Say, broke girls, I want my standard. Say, on pep, me, we catch them, my car already. So, we catch them, say, me, ni car. I say, me, oh, no more capital radio. I chepa. There, I catch them, say, Castivan, I will feel me about two ni car. Like, oh, how be cinema break? Steven, you see, you can't need now, I'm a car. Nyadiad. But no so nika o. Mr. my rock house. Oh, when dem fa ho. Oh no, no I'm a crash, let me feel it now. Oh, radio personality. Me ni na so. Oh, ready, yen fam boom. Say, hey, jina yi. Jina yi. It's a man was standard. A man hwe soro, a man hwe fam. So, e ma me wan ka be hwe soro. What you say? E ka se man hwe soro, what you say? Mostly my problem a channel age wise financially sika se mu bbm hona mahwe be ma so dey do betimi are na o dwin the hands of breast and ass same man so mun tan yi already are so breast and ass who here maybe if we should think like women e bi an kem so be cause of pain yes a man think like a man now if you can think like a woman very, very successful. For Baba Warano, we be in a Kahubi. You go out between our say, hey, you know, your friend is a dying time soon. Mommy, apartment, and as soon when I be to every beer, which I offer, the offer is school fees, which you in your food, there's already a baby green. But Oba, we broke our chairman. On from why would you so a book? Into a cockra also discussion, also to be our channel level, so we'll do. Emfa, a man, you know, a man, you know, a man, you know, a man, you know, a man, you know, a man, you know, a man, you know, a man, you know, a man, you know, a man, you know, a man, you know, a man, you know, a man, you know, a man, you know, a man, you know, a man, you know, a man, you know, a man, you know, a man, you know, a man, you know, a man, you know, a man, you know, a man, you know, a man, you know, a man, you know, a man, you know, a man, you know, a man, you know, a man, you know, a man, you know, a man, you know, a man, you know, a man, you know, a man, you know, a man, you know, a man, you know, a man, you know, a man, you know, a man, you know, a man, you know, a man, you know, a man, you know, a man, you know, a man, you know, a man, you know, a man, you know, a man, 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

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I'm sorry, I'm sorry, I'm sorry, I'm sorry, I'm sorry, I'm sorry, I'm sorry, I'm sorry, I'm sorry, I'm sorry, I'm sorry, I'm sorry, I'm sorry, I'm sorry, I'm sorry, I'm sorry, I'm sorry, I'm sorry, 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
1: 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Anna, any. 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you proposed marriage no ka no a does that mean say relationship no must be over and I say it's over. That's the question I'm asking. But I'll be some I'm like I say any over. Say ni pano anya me bonia. Na me propose e woni pem na o kan no a. E bia wa yen no si no. Em pretty yes. It also mugusu ana motwe. Girl no kwa me de obusa me o say girl ne pana chew. So embarrassing sa. Cause on can find out a girl no be kan yes answer no why yes adia. It is sister. Em pa chew anya hangover pe cook on. Actually pa what I say na fa ice cream nenom na mansuo so mel ye boy de kum Francis ene mansuo mel boy mansuo mel hangover de minim na duro so on lime ma na wo warm water so a fa lime ne kakra gum 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
2: yeah
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0: Hey, I'm trapped.
1: Hey, I'm trapped. Hey, I'm trapped. Hey, I'm trapped. Hey, I'm trapped. Hey, I'm trapped. Hey, I'm trapped. Hey, I'm trapped. Hey, I'm trapped. Hey, I'm trapped. Hey, I'm trapped. Hey, I'm trapped. Hey, I'm trapped. Hey, I'm trapped. Hey, I'm trapped. Hey, I'm trapped. Hey, I'm trapped. Hey, I'm trapped. Hey, I'm trapped. Hey, I'm trapped. Hey, I'm trapped. Hey, I'm trapped. Hey, I'm trapped. Hey, I'm trapped. Hey, I'm trapped. Hey, I'm trapped. Hey, I'm trapped. Hey, I'm trapped. Hey, I'm trapped. Hey, I'm trapped. Hey, I'm trapped. Hey, I'm trapped. Hey, I'm trapped. Hey, I'm trapped.

0: Abutrema no routine explanation. If you are not an explanation already, the reason I was talking that's it.
1: It's woman was I forward the bro by force super bowl. Shouts to Arta Mello. Glad to know you're listening.
0: First of all, good morning. As long as we can, the woman we carry, the BSC woman inside of it. On a crabbing, he said, me quite say, Castiba, I'm not a damn sorry. And so, Castle for one of my one, and I see, and I'm in trouble, and I see, you see, Castiba. When I'm not a damn missing there, you will be a woman.
1: Keba, memanyo.
2: Yes, sir.
1: The guy should leave the girl. Why did she say no to that? She don't want to get married. And he was say, over.
3: Hey, Ninja, yeah, oh my, also, oh my, invitation card for 1 week.
1: Kiba se we ho ba pa anko pa. 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
4: O se mi lai pa.
1: Ay o lai o. 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
0: Castiva, good morning. Two runway inside us. 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May I was a near friend. I don't know. 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

0: Send me what I so you don't try to say cat. 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Hey.
1: DJ Castiva, DJ Castiva, Junior Jagwedi and Mika Sefya Tutu Kuiku. Let me be answered. Jovani and the DJ, Wanyade. 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

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I want to buy it. 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

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I say Monkwa sorry. 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Eh Tuga, na ho. 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A sunk experience. Ebe fufu e de o kumase e fo. 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A Koso Ken US the ideas. Who so share me for the first time, man? Hey, my hair reef, we have a baby booming. So last time I come, I said, last week we carry you for us and I'm send this and the message about. Eh? You see, the poor discover a cocoa beans. Maybe the way we need. Because in tears, they say, what to add a cocoa? I said, beer. Just say then before I discover could be see. Yes, our boy is Nibia. We knew Osa and what the Mugu and Miasuma no crowd be deep. Share. Pass and one of them cook a crab goose. Now, no bar. Now, no bar. A can you waste your ideas? Open me up, Bumia. Shamu can you waste your ideas? The octopus can you waste the ideas on top of Pies Restaurant. Asanka experience. You'll be transmitted from 12 noon. You could see 4. Hey! That time you'll be bombo jams a kesia kesia kasarebele. Advice now, my mommy, you're panning in a way. Tien in a. Meme de anu si so me ajo so biti. Meme de me catch en so on San Fregion. Non pa gen no crach yourself. Odinu ku jine ni pe.

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My name is Bessie GG Tax. YFM Tax. More than BM Radio. Now I'm the edge of my pops. Mumfe DJs. Everybody will feel 111. But when you see YFM, you can see the interest scanner among Funtia. Umbitia. Umbitia. And Paul. It's me, Busa, who's here. Cassie Tria Kakra. It's YFM and Kauntia. I could see the other station. Yeah. Could see Bombo. Rodora Apparel for see. You call me. I'll call you. I'll call you. I'll call you. I'll call you. I'll call you. I'll call you. I'll call you. I'll call you. I'll call you. I'll call you. I'll call you. I'll call you. I'll call you. I'll call you. I'll call you. I'll call you. I'll call you. I'll call you. I'll call you. I'll call you. I'll call you. I'll call you. I'll call you. I'll call you. I'll call you. I'll call you. I'll call you. I'll call you. I'll call you. I'll call you. I'll call you. I'll call you. I'll call you. I'll call you. I'll call you. I'll call you. I'll call you. I'll call you. I'll call you. I'll call you. I'll call you. I'll call you. I'll call you. I'll call you. I'll call you. I'll call you. I'll call you. I'll call you. I'll call you. I'll call you. I'll call you. I'll call you. I'll call you. I'll call you. I'll call you. I'll call you. I'll call you. I'll call you. I'll call you. I'll call you. I'll call you. I'll call you. I

boy, also mo studio hanum na mo hear me lumba dance na me saw hanum boy lumba dance no say horror. Shouts to Akosie Siedu aka Persuasive. Glad to know you're listening, baddest.

Friday, Saturday, and Sunday. I'm being on the vibe. Still crazy. Pinto Lounge, Schoolmaster Safety Mall, and it's time to go down. I mean, down to the basement. 3 days of good toys chilling. Pinto Lounge, open mic on Friday. Summer Day Soiree on Saturday. We do roast and toast on Sunday.

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Yes, we are on YFM 102.5 Kumasi. And hey, Jack, it's you, Nato. It's you, whether night come upon, whether night nice. I don't know what's going on in your life at this time of the day. But see, I'm just here to tell you that this is the best time to enjoy. This is the best time to enjoy some ebunebunu, some light soup, some mapunchen krakra, some good light soup. This is the perfect time. The weather is a perfect one for you to enjoy. So I'm inviting you over to the place, the Octopus, located in the heart of Aedia, say, right on KNWST campus. So did the area instead of weather night is so now go baby I did what I want, you know. By this time, when your favorite wine be what I say now, what's the penny can crack around the Philly vibe, you know. Now, oh, make it order for your favorite Abunabunune fufu. What I say, it's what you are number wine or what's the penny wine can crack around nothing. Ocean the echo. DJ Kiba also will make it sure say say the weather now, you know, or be born you more a bit city weather now. So we are here to put you in the mood, put you in the vibe. What's your favorite food? We call it Asaka Experience. Yeah, the bro, Saturday and Sunday, yeah. 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Mr. Barry, DJ Kibao. It was a new Sunday, yeah. Every 12 till 5 p.m. I am voice with Abeti. And I DJ keep bounce on the bed. I'm not born in the back to back. ATM, I'm winning on Quaba. Yeah, my son to my Quaba. Yeah, we'll be at Quaba. Anybody, Oxford. KNWST, the idea, say.

And a Sunday, yes, sir. Oh, Fufu near Bunobudu. Fufu near Ponche Kraka against the weather. Why, imagine. Weather on any Fufu near chicken license. Come on, come on. Just imagine. Weather we need Fufu near Benkwai. Come on. Weather we need Fufu near

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Yeah. Yeah. Well, take a

to your heart. Stop right next to your heart. Yeah, we need a mini, need a bunk, come on. Need a sound coin. What you say? And yeah, we're down for two. And your table for two. That's what it is.

What was on Wawa? What rock campus? What by idiot say? When you ride idiot say, Quadia, what do? When you do house, yeah, I nice, I come up, yeah, fine, fine boys, fine, fine girls, waha. Good evening, Octopus, the high profile.

Once you're here, you also get to connect. What I say, you can meet your destiny helper here. We bet me she will be a bit as a sound life for good. We are lucky, so I bet me she will soulmate with her. That's the beauty of life. Yeah, we bet me she will potential customer. We bet my gigs. I'll be there. We just got to be. What I say, we're a fine girl. Now say what they say. Now come baby. Yeah, check it. Maybe I walk on. Maybe I'll be crying. I'll be champagne for high profile people. Crying. Hey, you feeling I'm in the mood? Hey, I'm just giving you an update. It's Sunday's not there. I hire you to be the octopus because you're the end. And the end is so F. And the end is the end. Nothing go for. And we'll keep NUSD

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0: And I'm good. I don't really care what my people say. I don't really watch what they want to do. Still I gotta

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We might have switched it up right now. 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

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DJ Gabe. 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

Yo, I really don't know this girl. 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Her true name's Annika Price. 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

0: Yeah, ladies and gentlemen, welcome to the Asaka Experience. Welcome to the Octopods. Go on with it. Hey, rise up.
1: So we are coming with a force. 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

0: 807-545-0246, 807-545, and you will have your message read on the big wire. Doctor has sent us a message. He says he's listening live from Atonsu, Kuwait. Good evening, Doctor. Well, send us a message and we'll read them live on the airways for you. Baba for Nsiono Soto, the phone lines have not been activated yet. We will open it when we are about to end the show. So you share your thoughts with us on anything that we've talked about. Nsiono Ejina Mudin din din din din din din. And Nsiono to Papa. Nyizio. From Anopana Deba. Mr. Mo Abonti and Romwe. Drivers are more driving, more fire and koboko. Yes, sir. And they said the weather next year, you know. I will see making sure so be able to stay safe. Yes, sir. Jenny now, Moody channel. Please drive carefully and save lives. We are in the middle of the year. We are in the month of June and we want everything to be safe. In fact, our brothers in Accra are suffering because of the flooding issue that they've had in recent days. We hope that there can be a solution to this issue, but as it stands, it still keeps happening. Let's hope that things turn out. Utie mikasa na mankase. Yeah, mom pa is saying maybe be a womb. Me say let's hope that things work out. They may so me work on no. Nye de biya na mudi beko akushinya me beye. Bafo, how was the weekend?
1: Very normal. Enye too easy. Me ko a ye bi nena.
0: Oh, Krufu, tafu di enana.
1: Church member.
0: A lot of people are posting her. Lady.
1: Maternal mortality. The week we are entering, no, it's a very difficult week.
0: Fantastic.
1: People will not sleep. Office work, no. I'm be called you the next day, no. I'm running now, be so cold.
0: Now your force. We're not so unti minya juma na no jai. We're not unti minya World Cup na no jai.
1: The FIFA World
0: Cup.
1: Is on Thursday. Nah. if you look at some of the fixtures and the nature of some of the matches, Ivan, you can't say never to never.
0: I will say it once again. Nobody has forced anyone to watch all World Cup matches.
1: There are two games be in the first opening games that I don't want to miss.
0: Which one?
1: France against Senegal is a game I'll watch every bit of it.
0: What is the time for that game?
1: I think Sunday dawn entering Monday or Saturday dawn entering Sunday.
0: Oh, and that one.
1: It could be one of them. But if it is dawn entering Monday morning, then yeah.
0: But even come to think of it, people are sleeping at 2 a.m. and still waking up at 5 a.m., 6 a.m. to go to work.
1: That is exactly
0: so you're not crying your problem.
1: But ohena untimia. don't force yourself to watch, because the painful aspect is that in anticipation you wait and watch the game only to see your favorite side losing that game. That is very painful. Set the alarm 2 hours now. Say you started 12 a.m. about 2:05 a.m. set the alarm. Oh, sorry, a caution flash call, correct live score. But the week is going to be very, very, very interesting, especially our African brothers are opening up the FIFA World Cup at the Azteca Stadium far away in Mexico. But
0: yeah,
1: President, the voice that you played,
0: I'll
1: clap my hands for him.
0: I'll play that voice again.
1: Any day. On any day. This is not a World Cup where we are stationed in one country.
0: Three countries.
1: Our first game is in Canada. Then we move to Boston before traveling to Philadelphia. If we are lucky and we progress to the next stage, it means that we might move from either Philadelphia
0: to another state. New York, New Jersey, Texas.
1: So you see, by the time you finish the World Cup, a lot of monies will be invested.

0: And it means that now you need to move supporters to Canada, move them to Boston, move them to Philadelphia. And if you progress,
1: you will come to that. We will definitely come into that. What should I say? Well, I mean, some messages here listening to you live from Sokoban. Please, any update from Real Madrid election? Before, more expecting something different.
0: Oh, David, so we, I say Victor Font, any Laporte.
1: He move what?
0: Competition be any baby. Just unless the man says enough is enough, it's time to go.
1: I'll drop the numbers from some of the media houses, the portals that have announced the percentages so far. So I will update you on that side. Well, I'm Kojo Anoch, listening to you live at Abidjan and Kwanta. You guys are too good. Many thanks to you, my brother, for sending your thoughts to us. Your thought is also welcome. 0246-807-545. Send us a message. We read them live on the airways for you. This evening, we are doing the Why Sports update. And this evening, we are making sure that you know everything happening in the world of sports.
2: Why Sports?
1: And I'm going to begin with happenings in tennis, because we know that Roland Garros, the French Open, when I say Roland Garros, that's what I mean. The French Open has been on for the last 2 weeks now. The final of the women's division happened yesterday, the WTA, which is for the women, and then today we had the ATP for the men, where we know the winners. Now Mira Andreeva has won her first Roland Garros title, her first Grand Slam title. In fact, she's 19 years old and she's the youngest woman to lift the Coupe Suzanne Lenglen since Mona Seles in 1992. She defeated Maya Chwalinska on Saturday 6-3, 6-2 to capture the Grand Slam title of her career in Paris. In Tianoye, Manidia. Now to the men. Alexander Zverev. If you've been monitoring Y Sports, anytime we talk about tennis, his name has been dropping in the quarterfinals, semifinals, sometimes in the finals. But this time around, Zverev is finally a slam champion. Finally, the German who said, Zverev, the head, then our German in Massa, maybe you feel no. Alexander Zverev has finally captured the long awaited first Grand Slam title of his career after battling past Flavio Cobolli 6-1, 4-6, 6-4, 6-7, 6-1 in the final this Sunday. It's the German's fourth Grand Slam final, but he finished runner-up for the first three times, losing five setters at the 2020 US Open to Dominic Thiem, 2024 Roland Garros to Carlos Alcaraz. Also this year, Carlos Alcaraz won the deal of French Open. The consistency of the main guys, no, the ones that you know, Roger Federer, Rafael Nadal, Novak Djokovic, you know, we are expecting that from Carlos Alcaraz. So definitely you'll be seeing more of his name in this current generation. And then before aside losing to Dominic Thiem and then to Carlos Alcaraz, Zverev also lost to Jannik Sinner in the 2025 Australian Open. That is why he's now winning his first Grand Slam after four attempts. So that is it for tennis. Yeriho Afei Grand Prix, the Monaco Grand Prix, of course. Antonelli won. Lewis Hamilton could not win. I like to finish at the latter end of the season for the Grand Prix. You know, let's wait for what happens in the subsequent races that we will have. Now, let me head into the action on the FIFA World Cup so far. Teams have been playing friendly matches. In fact, Ghana, we played ours against Wales, where we drew 1-1 last minute goal, and I'm a can't have 7 I'm all blasted for say and he's a combo team. I even saw a video of one guy talking to sports minister Honorable Kofi Adams that Baba Rahman moon dropping on, yeah, but yeah, Kofi Adams the year list. No, you, I'm gonna run you through the results for the friendly matches played in the FIFA World Cup teams. Ghana's Open in England have been in action against New Zealand. There's also been Panama play their game, which ended in a draw. I'll tell you much more about that

0: right, let's get into the stories or the matches for the teams playing in the 2026 FIFA World Cup. More messages coming through. Good evening. My name is Richmond inside Esuyebua. You guys are doing a great job. Keep it up. Many thanks to you, Richmond, for listening. Esuyebua him for Gunjemu and our Snit Flat and our Esuyebua North and our Container and our IPT. Okay, our Black Star team is not good at all, so we are praying to God to help us. I'm Ernest of our festival from Ofenso Ahinkro. Greetings to everybody at Ahinkro. Well, for the friendly matches, Belgium defeated Tunisia by 5-0. Which other games, which other big games were played yesterday? Chile were in action against Portugal. Portugal won by 2-1. Romania, Wales, it's not a big game for the World Cup. But we had USA, Germany play. It ended 2-1 in favor of Germany. Switzerland, Australia ended 1-1. Scotland beats Bolivia by 4-0. Cape Verde trashed Bermuda by 3-0 as well. In the other games, South Africa beat Jamaica by 1-0. Brazil defeated Egypt by 2-1. Turkey also had a 2-1 victory over Venezuela. Qatar had a goalless draw with Salvador as England defeated New Zealand by 1-0 for yesterday's matches. Now for today, Argentina has beaten Honduras by 2-0. Curaçao had a 4-0 victory over Aruba. In the other games played for the World Cup teams, Denmark had a 2-1 victory over Ukraine, and we will have more this evening. Morocco are playing against Norway, Ecuador against Guatemala, and Colombia will lock horns with Jordan as Croatia, our group opponents, also play against Slovenia. So these are the matches that have been played so far in the World Cup friendlies. Teams are preparing. Ghana will also be playing against Honduras on the 9th of June. That is the info that we are getting. Ghana's next warm-up game will be against Honduras. That is what we have guided. Honorable Kofidi Adams, because we have 40 minutes more and we will give our listeners 10 minutes to share their thoughts. Now, Honorable Kofidi Adams visited Prophet Stephen Adumchi, aka the church, what's the name of the church? Philadelphia or Second Chance. You can call it that way. And he received blessings, but he also gave a speech. I'll let you in on all of that. Let's begin with what Prophet Stephen Adumchi said to the sports minister, Honorable Kofi Adams.
1: The Lord bless you. The Lord bless you.
2: Amen.
1: The Lord bless you.
2: Amen.
1: The first time, Nigeria's sports minister.
2: Wow.
1: I will mind Ghana more. Yamin Shira, what?
2: Amen.
1: Michelle!
2: Jesus!
3: Power sports.
1: Knock of power dancing.
2: Amen. Yes. Yes.
1: Amen.
2: Amen.
1: Go for it.
2: Amen.
1: Father,
2: yes.
1: In the mighty name of Jesus,
2: yes.
1: Yamin Shalom.

0: Into Sane Koye Ewo Prophet Stephen Adumche Asori Dem. Mzamekana me de tree affirm said the baby will be a bit chain adjing. What ya say? Aha, will be the message cry about actually baby asori no. Nim baby asori no. Oh, ni man is o Kenya. Kumasi de ndi unim
1: say.
0: Ah, say say o hodie. Say Asankare. Accra Road.
1: Yeah, Asankare.
0: Okay. Second chance, that's where the church is. Moment is here. This is from Fat Joe. Okay. Okay, good evening. My name is Kofi from Abuaso. Me and my boss Fat Joe, we are listening. Thank you for your good job. More fire. More fire. So this was the first statement by Prophet Stephen Adumche. Now, his sports minister Kofi Adams also spoke at the church service today. In fact, we all clad in white Ankara, and we Ankara. And he spoke. In his first statement, he talked about how people do not believe that the Black Stars can do well at the World Cup. I say, I'm going to focus. Team no more than one yet, you know. To read what he said. He says, they don't expect us to do well at this World Cup, but since we are here, we've come for the symbolic stone David used to bring down Goliath for the Black Stars. The first statement we.
2: Ghana's first match will be played in Canada, in Toronto.
3: Yeah, ni Panama, fona, yebe boy, no.
2: And you are going to face Panama on this,
3: nah,
2: this match.
3: Yaba second one, yebo no Boston. We share rankings now, Omoaya. We Iraq free war, and a Ghana. Eba, and it says, Ubia and Jun say, Ghana, ye be ya de ewo World Cup.
2: And when you look at the rankings of the teams in the World Cup, after Iran is Ghana, meaning that they do not regard us to perform very well in this World Cup.
3: Nansu.
2: Jesus!
3: In himself, the son of David, David, Edekum Goliath, no?
2: Yes.
3: Yebeji Efiha, Ediako Black Stars Camp. I'm a Black Stars, Ebe Konka, all I can see our boy now.
2: We strongly believe that the strength that David used to overcome and kill David shall be given unto us, that we will go and face all these greater teams and also win over them and come back with glory.
3: Thank you, Papa. Thank you.
0: So that was the reason why Ghana Sports Minister Honorable Kofi Adams visited Prophet Stephen Adumche this Sunday. It's in easy crime. So everything that you've heard so far is what ensued at the church this morning. You know that Ghana plays against Panama in Toronto. Ghana plays against England in Boston. Ghana plays against Croatia at where?
1: Philadelphia.
2: To be played in Canada, in Toronto.
3: Yeah, ni Panama, fona, yebe boy, no.
2: And you are going to face Panama on this,
3: nah,
2: this match.
3: Yaba second one, yebo no Boston. Yeah, ni England, ena yebe bo.
4: Next one, England.
2: So the England. Next one, we are going to face England.
3: Now, third one, ewo group stage, you know, when ni bibia yebe bo. Yebo no Philadelphia, ewo.
2: Hey!

0: of A in Philadelphia.
1: Menye Osofo ena menye odifo nasu menimse nyankopo ahyehye yanye bepie hei a Philadelphia eye kro a eka bebia ye bo machi.
0: Yes,
1: Philadelphia nyame obeje ye team no ama yakọ yenim.
0: Amen. Although I am not a pastor and neither am I a prophet, but then coming here, which is known as Philadelphia, and we playing a match in Philadelphia in the US of A, I believe that God will cause us to win.
1: Papa, you name moi with the Eboa Sports.
0: And Papa, we know the help that you've been rendering to the sports fraternity in Ghana.
1: Especially sports to do with persons with disability.
0: Now, the total one man said you want to them out on my plan on my sports.
1: You need to say, Papa, make kind a Sam Cacrano timer. Now, we go school, now one can say so sports, you know, we need you.
0: And we also know that once you were in school, you were as fast as you brand. Amen.
1: Ebano yen suku sports of Honsem Bibia Mofrano Esha Sifia grassroots sports na akofom.
2: Inchaso. So that is what happened at the Church of Prophet Stephen Adum Chedia this morning. If you've been monitoring everything that we've been talking about, we are focusing on the Black Stars. But this evening, we want to get ourselves involved in the spiritual aspect of football. Does it work? Is it important? I will share my thoughts first before Bafo comes in. You see, let me first bring you guys to this point before I even make my point on this. Before you criticize anyone on spirituality and religious beliefs, know that every individual has something that they believe in. Every individual has something that they cherish, and every individual that has a soul, that has blood running through him, has something that they probably believes in. And in this context, the Minister of Sports and Recreation, Honorable Kofi Idi Adams, believes in God, believes in his prophet Stephen Adum Chedia, believes that despite all other factors in sports, whether it's sports science, whether it's player quality, whether it's tactical quality, whether it's opponent assessment, there's also that point where you need spiritual backing. I'll put it that way. So understand that this is what he decided, or he feels right for the senior national team as a sports minister. Grant God's blessings through Prophet Stephen Adum Chedia. It's the answer now. Bubefu, I'm a common thing in Tinabe Pijano. Fashion with Timmy said, Obia would your GD in the embu obedient embu obedient tia. Fashion with Tim now won't tell. Now if you are coming and bravo, because some of you people, whenever you hear these stories, when you see some of these stories, you get angry. The only thing that we will want from this team or from this situation is that the Black Stars are well focused, the Black Stars perform well, every logistics that needs to be provided to the team will be given to them so they perform. Any other thing, whether it's spiritual, from the Christian side, from the Muslim side, from the traditional side, maybe I hear one, from the traditional side, from wherever, it's just a support. It's a fair point. In fact, when there's elections, we see our presidential candidates visiting churches, almost jidi no no. There might be the political undertone. Numbers were so in him to omukope numbers. But there's always a bit of support or belief in the person that they are visiting. It will be super cool. Be a black star. See, be on super cool shrine. I could pay. Will be super friend. Ne Muslimi penny. So on so near the mom pay mano. Ninaye. But mom die here. NSA. The right practices in terms of sports science, in terms of football, will be made available to the players, to the coach, and then we are good to go. Massive ni na no no. Mau boom fu ewo wehu. Metia team and family politics. Yen sumao, Miss Row. Say you, send you, or no GDN. No, a sea or home. And my common team, Pija Pija. Massive Minano. Bafo, share your thoughts on this matter.
3: Ivan, usually, I'm not 100% always interested in discussing religious leaders and football.
2: Mm-hmm.
3: Because the things they see, we do not see.
2: Okay.
3: So, as you rightly said, if you do not agree with somebody, it doesn't mean that the statement the person is making is untrue. It is you that doesn't believe that it is true, but it doesn't mean that what the person is saying is untrue.
2: Mm-hmm.
3: So, usually, I don't like discussing asofo prediction, prophecy, football connotations,
2: mm-hmm.
3: because it could come in and it could also not come in. So these are things only them saw, and we cannot decide whether they are telling the truth or they are lying. But however,
2: mm-hmm.
3: Ivan, amidst all these situations, mm-hmm. your preparation towards the tournament will show whether what the religious leaders are saying will buttress your point.
2: Okay.
3: In football, everybody understands that omen, spirituality, and then numerology, these three things work effectively irrespective of how tactically your team is very good. There's a tournament where we could have a team in terms of spirituality, they are in a very lucky state that a little effort they will put in, they will get closer to the trophy.
2: Mm-hmm.
3: There are other countries in terms of spirituality, no matter the input they will make, it will still not work. And so the spiritual aspect of football is there. But Ivan, if you don't put in adequate preparation, the spiritual support that you are having will never work for you. So imagine in terms of spirituality, you are destined to win a tournament, and the kickback notion is that you need to prepare very well in terms of your tactics, in terms of your technicality on the game itself, on the field of play. No matter the kind of prophecy, no matter the kind of suit saying that these religious leaders will find about your team, maybe you might not be up to the billing to live up to the expectation. So in a nutshell, what I want to say is that I'm not just disproving that what these religious leaders are seeing are not right, but the usual context is that spirituality and performance, they go hand in hand. If you want the spirituality level of your team to improve, you need to attach a very good performance. Because Ivan, there's an Akan adage that says that Onyankopon bua di obua no. So the spiritual aspect could be very positive for you, but if your attitude, your mentality, your focus, your performance on the field of play is not working, Ivan, there is no way you are going to get. We've seen teams who have not performed so creditably 100% in competitions, but because of omen and spirituality, they get closer to the trophy.
2: Exactly.
3: But the reason why they got there is the good and adequate preparation they place inside what they are doing. So it is not just about prophecy, spiritual saying, but Ivan, you need to attach some level of performance. You see, there was a time Zaire was going to the World Cup.
2: Mm-hmm.
3: they were told that if they take 21 native doctors to the World Cup, they'll perform. They forgot to prepare on the field of play. Yeah. When they went to the World Cup, they lost all the 3 games. So
2: huge margins. Huge.
3: Spirituality is always working for people, but if you don't put in effort, said yeah, kind of.
2: Also, even the spirituality is about luck. A luck now.
3: Yes. The spirituality does not kick football, but it weighs up, or it sweeps away negativity from your team, so that you can get a clear, conscious mind to play whatever game that you want to play. But
2: simple,
3: as you said, the ordinary Ghanaian should understand that spirituality is part and parcel of our football,
2: and it's part of our daily lives. If you believe that spirituality is part of your daily life, nemebu esi o abrabum odwen ho aunti ase obompae che adie bia obompae chire unya results are. It's because your soul is connected to that thing. At the corner, our bonfire man, your soul has been connected to that thing for a period. At the hour yet to us, the universe understands it. So Messi will pray in the final of the World Cup when Montiel was stepping up to play his penalty. He said, "Grandma, it might be today." Ni mami, ni nana was at that point deceased. But that was what he said. There are different ways that certain teams have been doing. We saw it with Leicester City, and then there are Thailand owners. So you have to perform, and that's why I said every logistics, every equipment that needs to be given to this team must be provided. If that is done and they perform and perform well, that is where luck, i.e. spirituality, i.e. prayers, also works for the senior national team. You close this our subject, no? Now fear about team is so proper. Well, messages coming through once again. Good evening, Ambashiru, listening from Sokoban Wood Village. There'll be a lot of upsets in the World Cup this June, July. Mark my words. Okay, many thanks to you. Hi, Ivan. I am Nana Bright, listening to you live from Atosu Bokro. Ghana time at the World Cup, dear Anajon Kwan. First match near 11. Tidia Tieno. Yeah, you say, Bequabon Tina, a match. Tino. You really are baby Bequako Yanani, Yadaho, any baby girls. Yadaho, a dear Chani, a bedjuma. Yes, I saw dear. I just only can't be pija if you, baby, a woman, a dear co. Or send me new sentences listening live from Fumeswa inside. Okay. That's it. So also the message by you're still live on Y1025 FM. 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
2: We do this every Sunday at exactly 6 p.m. This evening we've been talking about Sports Minister Stephen Adumchedie's visit to Sports Minister Honorable Kofi Di Adams' visit to the Second Chance Church, and it's been on social media today. It happened today, so we decided to bring it in and then share our thoughts. Bring your thoughts also when the phone lines are activated into your bedroom. But let's deal with the Black Stars of Ghana briefly. The team is preparing for the games. Ghana's first game is against Panama and England and also Croatia. This is how the team has been training, and also Carlos Queiroz psyching up the boys, inspiring the boys in training. They say an Ekoso Bryant University in Rhodes Island. Now, Ghana's captain is Jordan Ayew. He says he's saving his back for a trophy with Ghana. When we talked about tattoos, he has a lot of them around his arms, his chest, but his back, he wants to win a trophy with Ghana. Can this be the year? Afinini ana year na ebeji World Cup no eni ana World Cup Afcon yeji bi acheba World Cup e bitimi aje Takashi no Takashi football na edi ko piem ewo US, Canada, ni Mexico no. It can do a lot for us.
4: we'll be going through this one, but I wanted to close my eye, but it's not possible. I'm fascinated by tattoos. There are names, I can see faces.
5: I see feeling here.
6: Yeah.
4: Is that your mom's name?
6: Yeah, my mom. Okay. Obviously, I haven't finished. I was going to.
5: Oh, finished. Oh, isn't it going to do a long sleeve kind of
6: thing? Yeah, I wanted to.
4: God knows.
6: God knows.
4: Any special meanings apart from your parents?
6: No, obviously, Andre, my sister, my auntie.
4: Okay.
6: So I haven't finished. I have to do here as well. There's a couple more I have to do, but I'll do it before the summer. Now it's been years I've been doing, but I've never really had time because there's so much going on. But now I've decided that I'm going to do it now. So hopefully at the World Cup, you see me with some different.
5: Do you have your case?
4: Okay.
6: I have my daughter here.
4: Yeah.
6: I have my son here. And I have my other son's name here because I didn't have space to put his face. So yeah, there's other things.
4: Maybe get a World Cup here.
6: No, the World
4: Cup. Hopefully.
6: If I have a World Cup, it's going to be on my back.
5: A bigger one.
6: Yeah.
4: Okay.
5: All right. So
6: That one, I'm saving it for the trophy I win with Ghana. Hopefully, God willing, one day. As long as I'm playing, I'll save that on my back for that. But
4: it's
6: at the moment I win.
4: It will happen. God knows.
2: So that is captain of the Black Stars, Jordan Ayew, on his belief that Ghana can win a title, and then he will have his tattoo. Kedo Kweku is the president of the Ghana Football Association. He sat in an interview with Delay where he touched on a lot of things. One of them is that Ghana can do well, can surprise teams at the World Cup.
5: Do you think we can win the World Cup?
7: I've seen bad teams win big tournaments. Myself, good teams lose big tournaments.
4: Are we a bad or a good team?
7: Myself, good teams win big

0: and I'll go south. But Ube Winiana.
1: Yamia Duma.
0: Ube Winiana. I saw to mean, you can own that.
1: See, Yamia Duma, I said, you see, yeah, okay. I'm going to cancel, but.
0: Kagaga Kanina.
1: Yamia Duma.
0: Mr. President.
1: Because Nina, eh.
0: Una Ghana. Ubi Kana.
1: The other kind, me say. Ghana will be represented by our best players available at the time. Ghana will be very competitive.
0: Okay.
1: The target is that we are going to war, in quotes, and when you're going to war, you don't plan to lose any battle.
0: Okay.
1: You want to win.
0: Okay.
1: That is the vision.
0: But you are not confident enough to say that maybe we need
1: to. I'm extremely confident
0: that
1: we are going to war and we'll win the war.
2: Fire, oh fire. And then ever may you free. So you've heard from Kero Kirk, who's the president of the Ghana Football Association. And it forms part of our brief discussion before we bring you guys in. We are 15-20 minutes away from ending the show. Bafo, does Ghana look well prepared, strong enough for what you saw against Wales, the training videos, the conversation around the team? It seems there's unity in camp, there's some form of togetherness, the experience of Carlos Queiroz. For me, I feel this team can do well, but it depends on what we see against Honduras and then in a game against Panama. Quick thoughts on this in the next 3-4 minutes.
3: Ivan, I think that all the 48 countries going for the World Cup have prepared very well, and they all know what is at stake of
4: them. Why sports?
3: But the reality is that only one country of out of these 48 will have a chance to lay their hands on that 18 gold-plated trophy. For me, if you ask me, as an ordinary sports person, I would tell you that this particular Black Stars team does not look 100% promising. Let me put it in that quote. This Black Stars team does not look 100% promising to deliver 100% results.
2: Okay.
3: But you see, as a Ghanaian, analysis cannot stop you from enjoying your Black Stars.
2: Okay.
3: That is one thing people should put at the back of their minds. But not to say that we are going to reach a particular level. For that, I can't guarantee you 100% that this is where we will reach, this is where we will exit, this is where we left over. As the Federation President was saying, we've seen teams that didn't have good preparation before a tournament, but when they went to the tournament, they were the talk of the tournament.
2: Yeah.
3: There have been other countries who have prepared very well, had some high level of form going into the tournament, but when they went to the actual tournament, they deceived and disappointed a lot of people. But for me, if you've watched all the games we've played previously from Japan, Korea, Austria, Germany, Mexico, Wales, and probably on the 9th of June, we are playing against Honduras due to the fact that our opening game is against Panama.
2: Yeah.
3: Who are in the same zone that plays the same football.
2: Mm-hmm.
3: For me, I think that Ghanaians should understand that this Black Stars team is not an attacking-oriented team.
2: Exactly. I like that point.
3: Let me state it again.
2: Sir Kembu.
3: Ghanaians should understand that this Black Stars team is not an attacking-oriented team. Clearly, right from the games we played against Austria, against Germany, against Mexico, against Wales, when you look at how we build up our play, it is a clear indication that the Black Stars of Ghana is going to the tournament with a defensive mindset. Hold back, press the line, shape up in the optional oriented pressing system in the midfield, and catch opponents who are not concentrating in terms of overturns, and turn into defensive positions into attacking positions.
2: Mm-hmm.

0: But one area I would love the Black Stars coach to look at, it is one particular area a lot of Ghanaians are not looking at,
1: which is
0: the right side of our defense,
1: where
0: including the right fullback and the right center back.
1: Okay,
0: those two places are areas that I feel Carlos Koresh should pay critical attention to. On that side, there's Marvin Senaya, there's Ali Diseidu, there's Jonas Ajete and Abdul Mumin.
1: Yeah.
0: These are the four players that omogenize the right side of our defense. Mm. For the left side, it is not too much problematic.
1: So but Ghanaians
0: are talking out of anger.
1: Okay.
0: And that is normal of the average Ghanaian. They will always talk. When you play and the result is not good, they will talk. Imagine if we had won 1-0 against Wales. Nobody will be talking about the return of Abdul Babar Rahman to the Black Stars.
1: Okay.
0: But it is because we drilled and the manner in which we conceded very late in that game. That's why many Ghanaians are complaining. But Ivan, let me state this again. Say, oye Ghanaia, fashi utrimu say, walk up at Black Stars equi. A defensive approach. Sit back, defend, catch on the counter breaks. And there was a clear manifestation on last Tuesday against Wales. Whenever the players get the ball, the first two players they locate, number one is either Ernest Nyama on the right, or they will look for Antoine Semenyo on the left. They are now trying to build up shapes in the middle and catch opponent on the counter break. We can only trust the process, because Ivan, as we speak, from now to Ghana's first game is in the next 11 days.
1: Okay.
0: And so anything can happen within the next 11 days. But as I said, so we're Ghana in here. Limit your expectation on this Black Stars team.
1: Limit your expectations on this Black Stars team. Well, good evening, boss. It's your boy, Amisti. Best. Amisti Best. Could you believe that Christian Eriksen collapsed during Denmark's friendly against Ukraine? Don't you think he should stop playing football? I agree with you on this. It happened again today. They were playing in Odense, the third largest city in Denmark, and he collapsed once again. You remember what happened at the Euro 2020, and it happened once again. And I think since your World Cup squad, the movement born in Onchadam, he's 34 years, he wouldn't like to lose such a fine player, fine human being like Christian Eriksen. Well, so Bafua shared his thoughts. I want to bring you guys in right now, and my thoughts are just quick in 1 minute. Number one, lower expectations. I've been saying it from Monday to Thursday on the Y Sports update. Lower your expectations. Number two, understand that our football brand is defensive, our coach is experienced, and he's going to give defensive football vibe. The earlier you understand that, the better. Now, for your hopes of this national team, the reason why I said lower it is because we can beat Panama and get walloped against England or by Croatia. Fashion teams are. We can beat Panama and get walloped. We can also lose Panama and do Takashi football against England and Croatia. We be here to miss this World Cup. Understand that we are just going to build upon this team for AFCON 2027 and the competitions after AFCON 2027. It is as simple as that. When you see us, yes, sir, a trading two lower expectations now, then we all sit and watch what Ghana will do against Panama. If we win that game, the confidence will definitely be there to do well against England and then Croatia. But if you lower your expectations, because you guys have admitted that this team does not have the quality of the previous campaigns, so lower the expectation and that will be good. Let's have a conversation now. My name Komo, 0246 807 545. Your name is Ponsho. No, my mean first caller on the phone line, 0246 807 545. Hello.
2: Hello. Yeah, hi, ma'am.
1: Good evening.
2: Yeah, good evening. How are you?
1: Good evening.
2: Yeah, Ivan, good evening.
1: Not to say.
2: Welcome.
1: Good evening, baby. How can I say free?
2: I'm bright in your Facebook group.
1: Bright, so I meet you.
2: Ivan.
1: Mm-hmm.
2: You're in the drama for.
1: Mm.
2: Now, as a player, I'm telling you, it says, Ghana follow. When we get to the World Cup, we are betting. As all fans are betting, they see it's in rich money. What? I'm going to see that. You're Ghana for. You're a giant. You're a betting. But when we are sure, quality and PSV are away. Any, I can say,
1: coach,
2: your boy, Ivan, again, just a work up here. They are getting me to see that. I am your dad. I am too much. Work up here. There's no way it's Mati, Ivan.
1: Mati, this will be that as a part. On a bright, let me shout 0246807545 0246807545 For the spiritual side, they've said what they've said. What we also see on the pitch when we compare the teams, it's up to us to also assess into the woman and not an Albright kind. Hello?
3: Hello, Ivan, please. Good evening. How are you, boss?
1: Good evening, doctor. I'm fine.
3: Ivan, I'm a channel number four. Analysis is not the mind, they are not so brutal. Ivan, this is the time I own him. Your boys, you know. Ghana for you, but this is the time I work up with you and you have your cobalt skills. Your Bobby Bimunga Munikata, she said, your kind of most mobile, Kuma, blam, the Abajim, you know, and yet go in the FFO, we go in the FF, and yet, and you have been ever born antes, Ivan. There's a mobile near the most of me to money and the chamber of phone. And when I bet you, I may acquire the non quiet, similar number of John Lucy, you don't make Kuma so more command. I'm also in the gym now. Yes, I did. You're very human. I'm a mature, Madame Claudia, and wife and France in your own and Yamanya. I'm
1: a doctor, Yamisha, no one a doctor, Kai, Munkobo, and you're doing football. Munko man crying. I said, no kind of man cry. Okay,
0: sushi.
1: Hello,
4: yeah, hi, man.
1: Good evening, boss. Who didn't even be our cassette free?
4: Good evening, bro. Nati Bongo Mondays.
1: Nati, let's hear you.
4: Ivan Kakra Meka, I think say your friend is saying another fuck. With regards to this spirituality something.
1: Yeah.
4: I am a question you can be an idiot GD. But I can say even in religion say what gana ha you get to ningina no our philosophy be say faith. GDA, and say, you man can one, a big
1: fantastic.
4: It's a new man, no echo, one preparations, two quality of players, any arrangements, any idea, dinging any amount for support.
1: Nice one.
4: And at the end of the day, you could hear who GDA, set my main card, did it to every in such time, Missa. But here, the time. Or the days of David and Goliath, no. Now Israelites, no. BBMO, Omo wahu adeno, Omo akundiano. What you said? They had the men. But na adia ba kupe na na edi wamunya. Ehu no mo na yangu pamo omo say. There be a woman who puts in you, woman or no young couple, one way in a near market here. And notice, oh, here, David, would you hear now pictures, new videos? I had a showcase the story of David and Goliath. Yeah, David, and I hear Goliath, don't take a cracker. Yes, David Grass, what did that Goliath go to be?
1: Okay.
4: But they drew why, and when he been in Yamima, woman who said, but she said, an American, I eat rough, who will be baby. I could be any be.
1: Mate.
4: I'm only maybe. Now, so a holy moon and that poem also. And you say, you're who they are, and you've been a GDA no name spirituality now. You're so for no day, my and the betting my head. You man, I say, I'm prepared, I'm putting in works there. My brother, we should forget. But I believe, such as the end, I can't call you. And at the end of the day, Ghana is what we have, Black Stars is what we have. And for that matter, you ain't to me for your support to come out with BR rather than our own.
1: Nice.
4: Your bumpire saying your memoir now works now you put you in, no, and you're worth it. Never be a near my beer, who be a boy, and
1: that's a pa, but that's it. Yamisha Nati Bongo 0246807545 0246807545.
5: Fre,
1: Mefa, meet you. Hello,
5: hello, Emma.
1: Yes, boss, you need to be a cassette free.
5: I'm within the Gideon, make us a fair Sophia.
1: Nice one, Gideon, I meet you.
5: I'm on, Blasters, no sense of maybe they be a car, but I come here, I say. Me and me opposed to be say a drama for so I
1: know. Remember
5: you of 2010 World Cup. Yeah, even yesterday in America, you could see the determination
1: of the players.
5: Conscious which a boy from a many time say born or more by it. By name so the like determination be any boys no more. Behind and I say Obole die afa but I guess ki ebiti mi aka Ghana ki kwa vi rage then ki you play abako from from no bo then ki dan ko for refresh cuz
1: support if I give you the ejiro why
5: cuz this group I will me die ka I think say ki perfect group ki ebiti me city cuz England Croatia and Panama, even Panama doesn't keep your but from simple.
1: Yeah, yeah, yeah, yeah, Juma Ogidi.
5: Okay, all right, but I'm in here, Juma.
1: So, then I'm in tonight. 0246807545. 0246807545. We are, Sunday. So, that means we are 3 more days away from the World Cup. Ghana plays on the 17th of June. So, we will have another Sunday before the game itself. Hello? Oh, I can get up. Sorry, Fabium. 0246807545. 0246807545. Black Stars once. Hello?
6: Hello?
1: Hello?
6: Yes, boss.
1: We've
6: got your dinner, baby. I'll cast a free. I'm from your
1: boy. All right. Your boy, my into you.
6: Senior. Woke up here, Copa, dear. Didn't she then name, sir? Na pati pati no pati no nanke de wose di ni tene fi o
1: wa fi
6: fi wono e mu agu sinya pati pati e kan personal e yi na se court case is square dana so kwa mpuna ama na e basa bolu ntimi nyina so ye ma ne pass kwa na nam ne na mu
1: dize ye nya de ne kọ dize no ye benchi na na
6: Yen mention. If I remember second half, no. If they are actually two goals, be not yet leading. No, they are manna by 20 minutes. Be second half. No, they are boy pa. Now keep on so they SM. Number one.
1: What's your boy with us? Njabi sharp. 0246807545. Last two calls. 0246807545. Call and let's listen to your thoughts as well. Hello.
7: Good evening, right, sir.
1: Good evening, boss. We didn't know about Kase Free.
7: My name is Sammy, I'm Kase Free.
1: Sammy, I'm meeting you.
7: I'm saying, England squad nka anka squad be bi mna ka England ehia but omo ni dream a omo dey bobo no said the Germany ni France mo e dey omo ti wo no England bobo ni ti said dadama ta na ye ze e hu e di zanga squad ni dey tanka ye ye be bo all play all ti said the France mo ni Ivory Coast ni Senegal mo bo ni ni dey a
1: Nice one. Sunday and you burn it there. It's me book a crash him. It be an amabashi mammy this year. Hello?
8: Hello, wife.
1: Yes, boss. Good day, Mr. Kasefri.
8: Yeah, Pastor, your friend, I would say, Baba, Kasefri, I just promise.
1: Good day, my mind.
8: Yeah, I'm the Kasefri, the Austin, Mr. Free.
1: Nice one.
8: In fact, my niece is first on program. I'm only on the meeting. I'm fitting more than 2 years.
1: Oh, yeah, that's it.
8: And I say, yeah, I. Ghana born on Sao Bonado, Wakuma, almost Bonado, Wakuma, Tosua. I did that also met Wakuma, especially as a blaster. And a message to my BM said, setting me at Ghana, Nibia, Akumaso. Dedica, I'm sure I'm going. No, I'm not sure you defend it. No, I'm not sure. I'm not sure. I'm not sure. I'm not sure. I'm not sure. I'm not sure. I'm not sure. I'm not sure. I'm not sure. I'm not sure. I'm not sure. I'm not Professor, and I don't see your kind, and then we see power. One only one can say, young Connor, could you wake up? Papa, no, I did not begin as a sports minister. No, the Pi Bow Abaman, and then they say, Papa, no, Yakupo and Fano, so one finds she blaster. It's a one eye cock of Bonnie, and even a cock of grow. And the Kremlin say you will cast a GDM at the other. And if two colors be a Casapa, I'm Cassay, and the Kremlin will cast a young Consul, who be trashy, you need to call Jay, wake up and mother.
1: Okay. Blasters there. Monday I'll be on the radio once again at exactly 2:30. You talk briefly on updates, sports updates at 2:30 from Monday to Thursday. Nafi Sunday, once again, we'll be back on your radio to bring you sports at exactly 6 p.m. Misiaka one Sunday and Zaniabo Ghana first match. Okay, so June 11, Thursday, that is when the World Cup will start. June 11, 12th, Friday, 13th, which is Sunday, which is Saturday, 14th, which is Sunday. TB, we last one. Why have you won't pay away? Anna, you won't pay away. You won't play my Black Stars, who? You may see Jamal cry my Black Stars. Charlie, this World Cup, eh? Let's hope that we be a better fan. My name is Dennis Ivan Opoku. You heard from Nana Kwesi Bafo as well. We brought to you the Y Sports Review Show. Nami Abduma Mandi Ivishia. Stay positive. Enjoy the rest of the programs. We're heading to Kumasi City Mall, where P2S Basement, Kumasi City Mall Car Park. 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

0: Yes, so Labrador YFM 102.5. Welcome to the last day of the weekend. It's Sunday. And tonight, you know how we do. We shut it out. The city. We call it Rosa Toast because, you know, we're serving cocktails. We're doing shots. We're doing bottles. We're doing shisha. So, yeah, you know, it's been raining today. And, of course, the weather is very cozy. We're here to set the tones, put you in the mood, put you in the vibe. So you're going to have an amazing night tonight. So, yeah, if you listen to us on the radio, it's YFM 102.5. You know, we're coming to you live from the Kumasi City Mall. We are the basement car park. This is Rosa Toast, live from Pizza Lounge. Mr. Barry, DJ Bongo.
1: Bongo.
0: That's right. Tonight is going to be fire. So you know what to do right now. Dress up, come around. Let's wrap up the weekend with some great vibes right now. Let's go, DJ Bongo. Wake me up.
2: Just a little more.
0: That's right.
2: A little more.
0: Zia.
2: You love.
0: Ward.

0: Nothing brings people together like good food.
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2: What's it?
3: Amuzu bitters.
2: Amuzu bitters. Yes. Toisson

Yeah, this weather is good for some wine, with some champagne, with some tequilas, and with some Jagermeisters. The weather is cool for Jagermeisters. The weather is cool for some shisha. So you know what to do right now. Dress up, look fly, and make sure you put on some perfume on your body. Come through P2 Lounge. We are the basement car park, live from the Kumasi City Mall. You know where to find us, right? Yeah. Live on the radios, YFM 102.5. DJ Bongo in the mix. Mr. Berry on the microphone. Let me say a big love going out to you, DJ Vintage. You're plugged in live on the radio, YFM 102.5. Hey, tell somebody we're up and active tonight. You know what we do. Listen, 26th of this month, we're shutting the city down one more time. You know what we did with a pink party? Yeah, we got another one with a purple party. 2.0. It's going to be crazy. It's going to be wild. It's going to be fire. So make sure you get your ticket, advance ticket, for only 50 Ghana cedis. Yeah, you can visit the Octoports at the Kumasi City Mall and get your advance ticket. Or you can come to P2 Lounge at the basement and pick up your advance ticket for only 50 Ghana cedis. You can also go to the front desk of YFM and pick up your advance ticket for only 50 Ghana cedis. You only pay 50 Ghana cedis for advance, and you pay 100 Ghana cedis at the gate. So if I were you, I'll get the advance ticket for only 50 Ghana cedis for the purple party. Listen, we won't allow comrades after 12. Yo, no comrades after 12, because you know what happens in Babylon stays in Babylon. What happens in New York City stays in New York City. What happens at purple stays at purple. So yeah,

0: it's just a tip of the iceberg. So yeah, get ready for the Purple Party 2.0, 26th of June. We're not playing, bro. But for now, we're locked in right now. Roast and toast with DJ Bongo and myself, Mr. Berry. Let's get it.
1: I do it for the ladies.
0: Wait, hey, I'm on your minutes.
2: I do it for the city.
1: Where you at, Polo?
2: Hey! Yeah.
0: Oh, shit,
2: I know y'all miss me. I
1: see you, Ryan.
2: I miss y'all, too.
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0: this makes sense, but you're my hallelujah. 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A couple things I can't spell without you. 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
1: oh God.
0: Cameras point and shoot. 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You, the one that I argue with. Feel like I need a new girl to be bothered with. 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

0: For recommendation, is it the A1O? 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Hey, it's only a comma. 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Hey, a comma.
1: Jagafo, business.
0: The Mawarian so so. He said, yeah, don't you put your master.
1: Jagafo, business.
2: Now, I wish I brand here me bomb me home or DC. Mo yo, I didn't remember some wofum. Na me try Jagaforbites. Charlie, I draw ho. Jagaforbites.
1: Jagaforbites.
0: Jagafor. Oh, we are too much. And some you're too much. And some brimpon. And some black sheriff. What's up?
1: Jagaforbites. Bebebu.
3: Hey, that's awesome.
4: Jagaforbites. 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

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Ladies and gentlemen, we have a superstar in the house tonight, of course. We want to say a special welcome to the Nollywood actor, Alex Cross, all the way from Nigeria. He's in the place right about now, of course. We'd like to say a

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Hey, sexy ladies, welcome to the place. Hey, tonight we're doing the roasted toast. Hey, no, we know.